they'll be sent up to East 5, and then once they get through, you can go.

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0: Tower 26. Okay, I'm going to have them bring you in 119 for 130 so I can leave a lane for this SP to depart.
1: All right.
0: I already talked to him. 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

और

0: EP Dispatch 6-2, over. Sorry, yes, stepped out. I knew he was calling 6-2, over.
1: Hey, we're ready to blast off. It's okay to start taking off soon, over.
2: Hold on just one second.

0: 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Come on. 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
1: Copy to the bridge. Go to 11. Talk to these guys about getting up here.
2: 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Got you.

0: Dispatch, 6-2, calling Amtrak 747, protected one track at Sassoon. 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
1: Me on 11.

0: speed tower.
1: The tower going.
0: Yeah, we're bringing it to a stop. I got a call to PTC help desk.
1: Are you all the way to the signal?
0: Card.

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Alright, I'll get you one.

0: Mounting, over.
1: UP 6803 East, over.
0: Over.
1: Yes, sir. I was trying to get a hold of the PTC help desk, but there's no answer. I have a EMS will not initialize. Over.
0: Just staying in manual only.
1: It won't initialize. It's okay to go.
0: Yeah, you're fine there. Just they'll answer at some point. They just might be kind of busy, but yeah, you're fine there. If it won't initialize, the only thing, the only time it's going to count against you is if it's showing available and you're not using it. So if it's not even letting you initialize, you're good to take off there. But just keep trying to get that PTC desk in so you can get that reported to them.
1: Copy that. Thank you. 6803 East.
0: You bet. Okay.

0: a different channel, over?
1: I don't have one, but you can definitely call back, over.
0: Alright, UP 6803, we're not able to initialize our EDC, over, or EMS, I'm sorry, EMS.

0: 6 South.
1: Tower?
0: Yeah, 9 for 8, West End.
1: 9 for 8, like I said, call right after West Yard 1. Let me know when you're ready to copy some numbers.
0: Yeah, we'll make a hook and I'll give you a shout for West Yard 1 info.
2: B945, over.

0: Copied 3945. What problem are you having with PTC or EMS?
1: Yeah, EMS will not initialize. Over.
0: Just saying, leader's not ready to initialize, or are you getting a blank screen, or do you just not have an EMS button? Over.
1: Not ready to initialize. Over.
0: Copy that. Is PTC in an active state?
1: It is active. Over.
0: All right, just go ahead and proceed without initializing leader at this time. On your main screen below your map on the left side, you'll eventually see a banner that'll say energy management setup required. Once you see that banner, you should be able to initialize leader, and you can do that while on the move. Over.
1: Copy that. I'll wait till the banner shows up. Over.
0: Other than that, have a great rest of the day and a safe trip. UP, PTC, help us out.
1: 68030 East out.

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0: Toby. 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
1: Alright, 307. And then what
0: form? I'm logging in right now. I just know where it goes. I don't know its location.
2: Up to the Grain Train crew. Can you give an update, what's going on?
3: Car department's doing the air test right now.
2: Correct. Have they given you an idea what they have? If not, I have an update for you.
3: No, they haven't talked to us.
2: Okay. Well, get hydrated. Lots of bad orders. 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
1: QP 6803 east, over.
0: Over.
1: Hey, just a heads up, we are good for 2 today, over Bowen to Colfax.
0: All right, so you are good for main 2, Bowman to Colfax, over.
1: That's correct, thank you.
0: Thanks.
1: QP 6803 out.

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1: 0, track 2. No defects, total axle 400. Detector out.

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Track 2. No defects. Total axle 400. Temperature 76 degrees. Detector out.

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All right, Nate, I show T-Box 698, an ATW 148, and a T

0: Go ahead, Prince Albert.
1: Which way is the EU departing today? Is it going east or west?
0: West.
1: Is it going west?
0: Yeah, what direction is built?

0: 26, Trim Yard Master, come in. Confirm with this EU. We're facing east. Is that where we're going?
1: I believe it's going west. One second.
0: Okay, we'll go around the Y. We'll meet you at the west end.
1: Yes, Marl, it's going west. Please, Wyatt, for west end 307.
0: Okay, you bet.

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Yeah, thank you.

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1: On board,
0: and that's Antelope, correct? 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

2, detector, milepost, 9, 7, point, 7, trap, 2, no defect, total axle, 2, 0, frame, speed, 5, 2, MT, 8, temperature, 7, 3, degrees, detector, out.

0: Off, over.
1: I got our bad order list. We send them out 313, or where do you want them?
0: Yeah, west end of 313 is fine.
1: Alright. Now we're going to work on 19.
0: Yeah, left end yours. 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Over.
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0: Tower EP.
2: 416 Sando and Oakley, 717 Ruben, Austin now, I think. 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
1: I'm going to go 119, 207, hook on 89 cars, bleed them off, please.
0: 89 cars, bleed them off, 207.
1: Thank you.
0: Awesome.

Switch position unknown. Once you got stopped, it cleared up though, and you were able to recover. Forward. They may or may not give you a shot on that, but I'll get it reported over.

Joseph Stockton, dispatcher, CDTX 2010, an engineer on the CDTX 2010 West, top indication at Oakley, over. Just stand by, let's take this some switch issues here, I'll see if I can get it to launch, hopefully.

NSF Stockton Dispatcher, 8363, can y'all pull in the Sandoz siding in case I can't get the switch to lock up for 717 over?

0: RVP calling the Roseville car department. Over.
1: Good.
0: Yeah, 1.5 on the leakage at the time. Over.
1: Oh, 1.5, thank you.

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Thank you, Houston Dispatcher.

207 where? Okay, yes, 207 119 120, light up. Thank you, you guys have a good night.

UPSAT 6-2, calling Amtrak 749, protected one track at Sassoon. Over. Thank you. And 6-2, calling Amtrak 744, protected two track at Davis. Over. All correct, thank you. Dispatch up.

2, detector, milepost, 9, 7, point, 7, track, 2, no defect, total axle, 4, 3, 8, frame, speed, 3, 8, MPH, temperature, 7, 0, degrees, detector, out.

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0: You want to pull down to the west end or stay put?
1: Let me figure out where this out. Our town bus. Roseville Tower, come in, over.
2: You crew?
1: Yeah, we're on the way out now.
2: Meet him at Antelope Crossing there.
1: Kobe, just pull down to Antelope right there.

UPS Metro 262, over. 746, you're looking dang gorgeous on the one track there. It's soon, over. Well, you're not alone. I'm here with you, over. It's Metro.

0: Spectrum.
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1: Yeah, we're just about ready to depart here at Antelope. We got some power is not assigned to our paperwork, so we're fixing that right now and we'll be ready to go.
0: What's your TCS number?
1: It is 4326 over.
0: All right, 4236 is good. You're looking to come out of Antelope and depart. How long do you think you knocked the light down?
1: We're only a couple hundred yards away, so I'd say 5 minutes.
0: All right, about 6,700 feet, something like that, accurate?
1: That's really accurate, 6691.
0: Here we go. You guys have a safe trip. 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

0: 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Yeah, our consciousness is completely changed compared to our paperwork. Can't log into PTC right now. Can you change or add this power to it, at least the leader?
1: Yeah, let me log in real quick and...

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1: Yeah, let me log in real quick, and then we'll go one at a time.
0: All right. Well, the leader is a 5527.
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2: 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Total axle 2-4, train speed 8-1, MP8, temperature 6-9 degrees. Detector out.
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1: Perfect. We should be able to log in now, and we'll get out of here.
0: Check the BC to see if it matches. UP7789705 on the paperwork. Good to go.
1: All right, appreciate it.
0: When you're ready, highball 570, you're coming.
1: Thank you.

0: Stockton Dispatcher, the BNSF 8263, over. Hey, I was just seeing how things are going there at Pittsburgh. Said you're all ready to go there, over. Okay, all right, come on down, take a look, over.
1: Log into PTC.
0: What's the leader, over?
1: UP5527.
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1: 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Hopefully that works.
0: Alright, here we go, thanks.
2: Detector, Total temperature 7.6 degrees. Detector out.

0: all dispatcher, over.
1: Yeah, Z-Train, you beat 7217 south, over.
0: 7217, over.
1: How many are we down for, over?
0: Keep coming. That Amtrak just went through there. Keep coming.
1: Copy, thank you.
0: Thank you.
2: Hey, Z-Train, what's the water looking like on that thing?
1: Plenty of water. Good on the supply.
2: Copy that. Good on the supply. Thank you.

0: Can I dispatch an A number?
1: Yes, EP 6890, over.
0: Head over.
1: Yeah, we're here stopped, just seeing, what we're waiting on.
0: I'll be crossing over to Main 2 here as soon as the Amtrak clears, a little late here shortly, over.
1: Copy that, waiting on Amtrak, thank you.

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Total axles 2.0. Detector out.

UP detector milepost 112.3 track 2 no defects total axle 2.4 temperature 6.2 degrees detector out.

UP detector, milepost 112.0, track 1, no defect, total axle 1, 5, 6, temperature 6, 9 degrees, detector out.

UT detector. Milepost 97.7. Track 2. No defect. Total axle 372. Frame speed 41. MPH temperature 68 degrees. Detector out.

0: 5527, over.
1: 5527, go
0: ahead.
1: Yeah, on our actual counts, we came up too short on the 97.7 detector.
0: Just too actual short?
1: Yeah, I gave us a 372, and our paperwork says 374, over.
0: Okay. Comply with your rules. I believe your rules say unless it's three or more, we're good to go, but you let me know. Comply with your rules, Oof.
1: I will be compliant.
0: Alright, you're pulling, I might be able to get you across this. Whoop my way about 94, you're almost spotted.
1: Yeah, we're just about stopped at once.
0: That's cool. I'll bend you up to one. I'll cross the Z over behind you. Signal is here to come.
1: You're the man. Appreciate it. Thank you.
0: Thank you.

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1: Yeah, RH1, go ahead, over.
2: To the IC train, we're on the main. One of our headlights got burnt out. Also, the radio seems to be going in and out. Can you come over here and take a look, over?

Copy, Dispatcher 262, over. All right, my apologies, guys. I thought I got it already set up for you, but coming your way here momentarily, over.

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1: Go ahead, over.
2: I'll let you know we got new crew on board at the pad. However, we have a burnt out headlight and we're having some radio issues. We have our diesel shop kind of come out and fix some of the issues, over.
1: Alright, understood. If you're not out of there in 20 minutes, call me back, please, over.
2: Alright, copy that. If we're not out in 20, give you a call back, over. Here we go.
1: Thank you.

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0: All right, authority pass commander PTC from main track 1 to depot track 3 westward movement. Once you get it, good act on it, over.
1: You're looking for it in the box, so once you get a good act on it, thank you for your help, so bring that.
0: Welcome, you take care. That's Metro.
1: Alright, so we got authority pass RV 990, main track 1 to depot track 3, conductor. From the point, back them up, let's go 12120.
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Thanks, sir. Yamaha Dispatch 570.

you can run through 21, but those cars on the west end of 26 won't need to shove it though, and then power back to 15. Yeah, no, but you won't need to shove 26. There's plenty of room on the west end of 26.

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No defect. Total axle 156. Train speed 50. MPH temperature 68 degrees. Detector out.

Dispatcher 262, over. Yes, you have Amtrak who's going to cross 2-1 in front of you, over.

Unit 5759, 488-22, display for your release, over. Is that all correct? Have a good rest of the evening.

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0: Dispatcher 5-6, over.
1: 5-6, Wally, vehicle's been removed from the track. No track units, just connecting to the full. 138.16 to 138.08, over.
0: Nothing, vehicle's been removed, track inspected there. Sacramento sub, my pulse 138.16 to 138.08. Sacramento sub, is that all correct, over?
1: That is correct, and 48.05.10.97.
0: Copy that, are you or someone there calling RMCC, over? Perfect, thanks for the heads up, over.
2: Check you. Bring it back.
1: Report C down, correct?
0: Modifies it. There's two check boxes, one for you to be inspected, one for RMCC. So I got yours taken care of, just gotta wait for RMCC to call me back and then we're all clear, over.
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Alright, Barley, you're going to follow in the 011, the working side, landing in track 20, and then power to the house. Let the 011 finish their work on the west end, and then you'll clear to proceed after that. There's no west end jobs, no east end jobs.

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1: 26, still clear to cross.

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2: Oh, you know, that's a shame right there. 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Yeah. All right?
3: By 6, stop. Red zone, center.
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0: Dispatcher 62, Amtrak 751, protected one track at Martinez. Over. All Greek, welcome. This is Petro. Hi, Dispatcher 62 has never left. Who's calling? Over. Dispatcher 262, over.
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1: I'm letting you know that the signal at RB8988, the bottom signal was blacked out, over.
0: Alright, bottom signal blacked out, alright, I'll lift the signal, over.
1: Alright, copy that, thank you, sir. 6890 out.

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0: west end of 4-5.
1: Let's do that dance and then pull it down the antelope there. We'll hand it off to the outbound there, and then we'll go back to 115. That single needs to go to the house. Come on out for 5, and then get it ready, pull it down to Antelope Crossing there, and then we'll head back to 115. That single needs to go to the house.
0: All right, copy that. Head back to 115.
1: Thank you, sir.

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0: All right, 207, thank you.

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1: Yeah, Town Bus, when you can, need a ride at the lower coupe.
2: Get a manager. I think I'm probably held up.
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1: Copy.
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Dispatcher 5-6, over. 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Track, Lathrop's all clear. I appreciate it, guys. Over.

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Whatever you like, just let me know. Yeah. Off a 7, back 8. Subway. 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

0: Press 1.
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1: Well, what are you waiting for?

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1: This is RV 26 over.
0: 119, the signal at 570 for the subway.

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1: Yeah, we're headed to Depart West 311.
2: PO Omaha Dispatcher 257, over. RV-26, over.
3: Yeah, RV-26 on board, 257, thank you for 115, edge for the house.
2: Out of 115, back the house, signals, over.
3: That's nice.
2: Somebody else calling dispatcher, over.

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1: Hi, 62, Amtrak 14, over.
0: 14, protected two-track Davis, over.
1: 14, understand, protected two-track at Davis, appreciate it, over.
0: You're welcome. In the Spectrum?
1: Oh, yeah, bye.

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1: 502.
0: Pick up the subway when you can, please.
1: Subway. Fantastic. LB, highball, let them know. Tower 26.
2: Go ahead.
1: We're going to head to the hump and grab the 353 when you're done with that, and then we got to grab some cars out of 313 cells to the hump. Power's got to go around the Y for the subway.

0: One for the books. There's a trim set at the hump, the 353. You're going to use that bad boy there and then head to 313, East End 313, grab the bad orders, swing them over, sell them to the hump, and then take that power on the Y for the subway.
1: The power's in the escape, and the cars are on the west end of 313.
0: If you guys want to grab it from the west end, since that power is facing west, you guys can do that and sell them to the hump. Talk to Travis however he wants to take it.
2: Copy that. 353. Okay. 313, west end, bad order. Taking around the wide.
0: Fantastic news there. For the subway. That's got to come back to the chairman.
2: Yeah, around the wide.
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1: Track 748, Thunder RV 990, 612, looking at the west, track 6.
2: 5, M28, temperature 62 degrees, detector out.
0: PTC from main track 2 to depot track 6 westward movement. Once you get it, good to act on it, R.
1: 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We'll see you next time.
0: Oh, you're welcome. Take care. Special.
1: 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Authority by RV 990, main 2 to track 6 westward.
3: Alright, I understand we have a good authority 0-96, main track 2, depot track 6 westward. Qualified conductor on the point. First two switches are lined for our move. Starting back four cars to look at the derail and double check. 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

Thunderbutt. We're coming out of 201 and head towards the rock.

Dispatcher 5-6, Venus Death 7911, over. Heads up, gonna be holding there at Maryville for a little bit. They got some short timers coming off the canyon. They gotta get by the city junction. So just holding up at Maryville for a little bit. We know you're short on time, but I plan just to go to Oroville when we can with you. Over. That's correct. Is there a crossing there at Maryville? Over. Yep, just hold them there between switches, and then I'll let you know when they're ready for you. Over.

0: Dispatcher 5-6, over. Go ahead, over.
1: They're working on it right now.
0: Not tied down, but I mean, if you guys can stop there and I can take the light back, I can stick you in the siding. We got Amtrak coming up behind you, so we might sneak them by and then we'll follow them over. 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

0: 90, when you get him stopped, you'll be in the clear 208.
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2: Hey, 36, here by the telly for the FR. 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
1: Go for it.
2: Copy that. 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
3: 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I'll stop, take my delay at F178 there. 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

0: 11 or 14, we have diverging clear. 15 coming up. 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
1: The arm button came on, but it didn't get armed. 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

0: Just stand by for a second.
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I'm gonna have the crew come down and grab it there eventually. Grab a hold of it.

0: dispatcher. EPM on dispatch 257. Go ahead.
1: Yeah, all red is born.
0: I don't know why they plan it all. Give you a whole bunch of them. Here we go.
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3: Copy that. I got some people think thieving our wires, so here comes your authority pass on PTC there, over. Correct, then give me a call up there at Market SP084. I'll have to flag you there as well, over.
0: 3-2-2, train speed 3-8 mph, temperature 6-1 degrees, detector out.
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1: Island all 9, see if it'll arm. It's a roundhouse at UOT.
4: Yeah, I didn't arm with all 9s either.
1: Uh-oh. Is it an integrated box?
4: No.
0: CDTX 2108, comply with procedure XH, X-ray hotel, milepost 84.50, all tracks, Fresno sub, over.
1: And I'll get the house in that way.
0: And GTX 2108, that's Crichton, located at 0002 LCJ, over. That's all correct, all right. Should be good unless they keep setting up, but good for now, over.
4: Okay, flags up on both roads, copy.

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1: It just earlier it didn't pass, now it's passed.
0: All right, type in that EOT again and see if we can get it to arm back up.
2: I'll just wait for the end to message me and I'll get you going over. Hey.
1: I know, right?
3: What are you thinking now, over?

0: car power to 36. I'm here by the telly. You guys said you want to try one more time?
1: Yeah, go ahead and try and push that button again. See if we can get his arm.
0: Copy, here's the button.
2: Six, three, nine, six, coming out.

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1: Push that button again, car department.
2: Detector, mile code 44.6.
1: Alarm.
3: Okay, you're thinking Sunset Whitney is the best you can do. I'll just be about an hour from Benny right now. Is that what you think?
1: Okay. All right. Oh my goodness. Thank you.
3: To pick us up down there. All right. We'll talk again at Benny. Thank you.
1: Copy that.
4: The arm up?
1: Yeah, but the blue flags on both tracks down here on the west end.
4: Okay, they're going to drop the flags. Just hang out there, and I'm really glad you guys were able to arm up.
1: Yeah, for the 20th time. Yeah, we'll stand by.

Here comes your authority pass there at Market, SP-084. Here comes your way, over. That is correct. That should be the last one, hopefully. Over.

0: my dispatcher to the BNSF 8178, coming over. Hey, your outbound's asking if you can, if you have good paperwork, you can leave on the train for them, over.
1: We do, over.
0: Thank you much.
1: That's right, thank you.
2: Yes, 26 answering.

Sergeant, I understand you need a backup move. Total suspect between East Green and Moffitt's 1182. There's no additional authority to get out of the concession.

0: yourself, Herbert. Herbert. They're ready to come out of 313 for 119. I believe it's covered.
1: Rafael 119, reach back 207. It is works. We'll have to boot them off if they're already butt.

0: 26, you're on East End at 313?
1: That's correct, we're clearing 313 now.
0: Okay, you're clearing it, thanks, appreciate it.
2: The work train, I know I told you to keep them running, but I have to reiterate, please don't shut anything down.
3: Yeah,
2: all right, thank you guys.

0: down.
1: Yeah, go ahead.
0: Yes, we have signal in the yard, over.
1: I'm waiting for power to clear up in 302. Hey, Tower 36, can you guys clear up towards 301 or 302? Got to get them up towards 309, and then you guys can have the lead back. How about we go towards 303, and then when she gets by, get out in position for the flags on 302.
2: There we go.
1: All right, 90, I got power ahead clearing up in 303. We'll head up the lead and stand by for 309 and 310.
0: Up the lead, stand by, 309. Paperwork's at the tank.
1: Got one more pass on that chute, just a double over tonight, 309 to 310. They're working the head end right now in 309.
2: All right, 9, we're going to retrieve your signal. Got them back there.
1: I can't see you.
2: We got by 303.
1: Back 22 going to 303.

0: 29-0.
1: Alright, we're at mile post 93. There's a fire. How far away from the tracks is it? Over. Okay, that's not on the Fresno sub, it's on like the Oakland sub there, over.

0: you. Last one then.
1: Oakland Submarine 9-3, there's a fire about 10 feet away on the east side of the tracks. Is that all correct? Over. I'll get that turned in. Thanks. Is there homeless people out there? Over.
2: Fast food.

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Total axle 174, train speed 50, MPH temperature 60 degrees, detector out.

0: down, bus.
1: Kobe 207, hook on 80. Make sure you bleed him.
2: Hook on 80, 207.
3: Combo.
0: Pick up Houston, Rock 5, 313, please.
3: Rock pile is going to be at the east end.
0: East end, correct.
3: All right.
2: 26, 26.
0: 26.
2: 26, 6.

Dispatcher 5-6, over. Crouch, go over. That's correct. Yeah, two between Church and Market there, over. Modify it, send it back your way, or you're just going to send me a new one over?

dispatcher 5-6 to Crouch again, over. Up the Market Street, both the crossover and the switch going into the ACE or Amtrak siding there. It's bent. Both of those are bent reverse. They're just a heads up. Because the track indication, I can't bend them normal, over. Just want to give you a heads up. Thanks. 56 out.

Steel Work Train. Hey, is that second unit on and running? Talk to him. We need that second unit on and running specifically.

Dispatch 560 Crouch, over. Yeah, that's what we're going to have to do, unfortunately, over. My bad, sorry about that. 560 Crouch.

0: Dispatcher 262, over.
1: But we're not even in that position yet. You guys ready to come get against 302?
0: Yeah, that's correct.
1: Get against 302. Let me know when you're ready to fold it over.

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0: a light out for you for a poke there. 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
1: Being a staff 8178 at Roseville.
0: Go ahead, huh?
1: See outbound, we're on board and ready to go. And we are also not good for two.
0: Ten.
1: Again?
0: Signal indication.
1: All right, thank you.

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1: Track 703, diverging advanced approach at East Hagen over to main 1, control to 46, over. Loud and clear, 703, approach diverging at West Hagen, over.

Dispatcher 5-6 to Wally, over. 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Copy that, over.

0: RVFR. 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Rich, do you have the Fresno crew?
1: Yeah, hold on.
0: Say again, over.
1: And I'm sitting on the microphone, go ahead.
0: Alright, that's a great place. You guys headed out right now?
1: That is correct.
0: Heading up 301?
1: Yeah, 301.
0: Tower 36?

0: Kansas with Manila.
1: Our Fresno, they'll be at the Antelope Crossing. You guys will hop on the head end. The 36 will make the joint on 301.

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1: 6306, 703,
0: all right, thank you. Light coming on down, over.
1: Thank you very much.
0: Oh, Fetcher.

Bitter Mood on the Fresno 7, Mile Post 99.18, Trifected, all good to go. What's your employee for that? Over. Copy that. Thanks, Wally. I appreciate it. Over. 5-6-0.

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Thanks, Ben. I appreciate it. 5-6-0. 5-6-0.

0: Ciao.
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1: 8178, go ahead.
0: Are you guys good to run main 2? Well, I'm going to call fax, over.
1: We are not good for the 2 today.
0: Okay, I'll cross you over to main 1 at Bowman. Thank you. Watch out.
1: Thank you.
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0: I got one more move for you.
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1: Making 19 miles an hour. Why is that, over?
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just in case. Over. Again, no, I don't want to rush you, but any chance I can get main 2, I mean, if that indication's still there, just to run one by, over. If there's a track indication there, if I have to flag them, that's fine. If not, if you're close to fixing stuff, then I'll wait, but just if that's possible, over. Yeah, you have foul time, both 1 and 2 there, 84. I don't know if you could just send some new time in if you have a second, over. Sounds perfect, yeah, and then I'll run this guy on 2 and just flag him there just to get him moving, over. I'm from 5, 6 out.

be dispatcher 56, UP 8653, over. Hey guys, just a little heads up, we got a little bit of a mess going on in front of you. I'm going to pull you up to 84, up to Market Street. If you guys can call me there, I'll deflag you. I got a track indication between Market and Church. I'm going to flag you into that, and then we'll get you all the way through the interlocker there, over.

capture, milepost 116.8, noise reset, total axle 524, change speed 30, M28, temperature 62 degrees, detector out.

Yeah, stop your main stop there, over. Okay, you have a mile, you said that second crossing, do you have a mile post, over?

the crossing there in 84.42, over. This is 8653, that's you guys talking, over. Okay, so you don't have like a rough milepost to where it would be, over? Dispatcher 56 to crouch, over.

0: much. You got a car stuck on the tracks there between Church and Market there, number two track, over.
1: No, they said someone was working out there, so I didn't know if that was you or not. Alright, you'd be 8653. The only crossing I got, there's an XH out there at 84.42, if that sounds like it's right, over.

I'm going to take back that authority pass there at 84. Just a heads up there, over. Order there in the OS at 84.27, and I got one just south of there at 84.42. Does that sound correct where that car is at, over?

Eagle stuck on the tracks between Church and Market there. Is that all correct? Over. Okay. 6 out.

0: VFR. Just curious, is your air building up on the rear?
1: On the rear with the flow of 50. It's coming up, but real slow.
0: All right. Yeah, the last couple times it would get stuck, but it sounds like you're not. We had to have a put a set in it and release them, but it sounds like it's working on this one.
1: Yeah, it's climbing. It's just slow.
0: All right. Good deal. Thanks.

0: 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When you're ready, 119.207, drop off your conductor at the crossover through the 120 shuffle.
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0: That is correct.
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0: 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For 88-32 displayed over. East is reporting clear on track warrant 488-32 between CTC, Freeman, CTC, Port Chicago at 158-0158. Is that correct? Sir? And all correct, thank you. Have work at Mariposa as info. Do work Mariposa over.
1: Okay.
0: Sky, CTS 26.
2: Oh, it's 1, 1, 6, 0, 8.

detector output 1.6.8, noise effect, total axle 4.7.2, speed 3.2, -2.8, temperature 6.3 degrees, detector out.

Yuma Dispatcher, the BNSF 7911. You'll tie down at Oroville. I talked to your dispatch. She's got you a van ordered. Where do you tie down at? Down at 205 or where? All right. Here you don't run around or anything there, correct?

0: Dispatcher to 6396R.
1: Yeah, UP 6396.
0: We'll just go as far as we can here and get to a good crossing. Let me know where you finally stop, and that dog will pick you up.
1: Okay, copy that. It's going to be the west end of Sunset. West end of Sunset. Over.
0: Okay, so you're not going to make the Y. It will be the west end of Sunset.
1: Yeah, it'll be the south side. Excuse me. It's going to be the south side of Sunset.
0: All right, well, that'll put you between switches there?
1: Yeah, it should.
0: All right, here we go.

0: 6396 again, coming over.
1: Yeah, go ahead.
0: I don't know, is there another crossing up there like at Andorra? I mean, I would like to get every inch we can here if we can. You tell me, is there any more crossing around Andorra or anywhere? You got 20 minutes to work.
2: I can go up to 109.9 dispatcher after that. It's restricted. I don't know how much of that TR is stuck out past Andorra.
0: Okay, 109.9 is the best you can do, and there's a good crossing there over?
2: It's right next to the road. We can walk in and out.
0: I'll tell them to get you at 109.9. Here we go.

Okay. All right, sounds good. Yeah, I got a vehicle stuck on the tracks and on two there between Barkhead Church and tracks. I just heading out that way just to head to the fort. No, I can't do it until the track inspector gets there and gets the car removed over. Yeah, once he gets that, I'll shout at you if I need it to start running some trains here over.

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0: Hey, you ready to come out of ECHR 5 for switch 5?
1: In the clear. How about East 5, switch 5?

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All right, here I go.

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1: Somebody come out of Switch 5 West for Antelope, over.
0: Switch 5 to Antelope. Got one poking out of Antelope, but when he gets out of your way, we'll go to signal indication, over.
1: Copy that, Antelope, after one, over.
0: I'll get you over there to main 2102 to stage out.

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0: be dispatcher 5-6, over.
1: 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I appreciate it, over.

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1: 9.7, track 2.
0: However you want to do it is fine, I don't mind. It's just like I said, definitely have to shove in there, so however you want to do it is okay.

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0: 6, come on in for 303. They're just lacing it right now. They'll drop the flag for you to get that single on. Then we'll come off for 306.
1: Defect. Total axle 714. Frame speed 37 mph. Temperature 55 degrees. Detector out.

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0: Well, that's a horse of a different color. 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

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Total axle 7.2.4. Speed 2.9. M28. Temperature 6.2 degrees. Detector out.

0: He had about four.
1: Tower, Town Bus, Rich.
2: Town Bus.
1: Rich, can you give me a hand here at the upper cube getting some paperwork out to the 90, please?

0: 6.
1: 5376 South, I'll stop BP 113 main, track up.
0: Stand 36, go ahead, fire department.
2: Yeah, I was just letting you know, I got the flags down, I got you lined in. I'm going to head back to the west end of 303 so I can arm and test as soon as you guys tie on.
0: Copy that. Do you have the EOC number now or you want to wait till the west end?
2: Yeah, I got it right now if you're ready.
0: Yeah, go ahead.
2: 66296. Copy that. Yeah, I'll head back there as soon as I get some air. I'll give you a call. I'll push a button for you.
0: Yeah, no worries. Just so you guys line in, right?
2: Okay,
0: here we go.
2: Battle news, here you go. Battle news.
0: Yep, 36 got you on
2: board
0: on the line.
3: 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GR 119-120.
2: 119-120, there you go.
4: Okay, you've got the point. We're lined into 120 and about 8.

0: 4.5, you have an XH, over. Yeah, we had some vandalism out there, so there should be 3 crossings out there between, like, Church and Market. They're trying to fix them, over. I'll give me a hold in there at Scott's until we get it all fixed out here, over.
1: 4JR.

0: to happen.
1: You think that?
0: Been that way all night.
1: You did it?
0: Yep, it sure did. As soon as I went to set out, it popped. So, once you get the angle cock closed, I'll try to recover, see what happens. Yeah, it wouldn't go into set out because it's out of comm, so, I don't know.
1: All right, clear red zone, go ahead and recover.
0: Okay, here we go.
1: Thank you.

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1: Top bus.
0: Hey, Rich, put us on the list, lower coupe, please.
1: Oh, lower coupe, sorry.
2: Go ahead, 36, car department, I got 58 in the rear, contact pass, push the button.

A head 5. 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

0: 2 on the GR. GR, you're still on the circuit.
1: GR, take AA, 1.
0: All right, 1.
2: Oh.

0: GR-119 back to the train.
1: But as soon as that does, then I'll start running some stuff over.
2: We're lined up. You're at the hook, back 7.
1: Doing earlier through that, and then after them, should be all yours, over.

Thatcher 5-6, over. Clever. That's correct, Oakland, Maine, East 1 for some work, over.

you to poke at the interlocker or just right there at 93, over. Yeah, that's not a problem, over.

0: Where did we separate? Did it break or just come undone?
1: Came undone.
0: Wow. What's that? So I need to jump back to a hook once I get enough air in it? That's so weird.

0: Dispatcher 5-6, over.
1: Whatever.
0: Here.
2: Okay, 84.12 vehicle has been removed, tracks inspected, all good for track speed, that's correct, over.
0: Copy that. There was one of them calling RMCC, over.
2: I'll call them as well. Thanks, man. I appreciate it. 5-6 out.
0: UP dispatcher 5-6, over.

Never carrying.

pick up Larco. Larco check, gonna be a little bit, I'm out by Freedom Way here, picking up the cruiser. Copy.

0: I got a knuckle back here, Rich.
1: You do? Yeah, I knew you was coming. I guess so. They put one beside the track every 50 yards?
0: Just for you.

Match 56, he'd be 8837, over. I thought you said copy these XHs. I got three of them for you here when you're ready to copy them, over. UB 8837, comply with procedure XH, X-ray hotel, Mapos 84.42, all tracks, Fresno sub, over.

0: 84.42, all tracks, Fresno sub, over. Payday 37, that's correct and okay. That's 0315, dispatcher LCJ, over.
1: Tower 90 out. Go ahead, Al.
2: Let me get your poke there. You get in position to make a hook on 308.
0: Zero, all tracks, over.
2: At 308, I pushed in 308.
1: Is there a switch against us up there?
0: And you beat 8837, that's correct and okay. That's 0315, dispatcher LCJ, over.
1: He lined on the lead.
0: Seven, comply with procedure XH, X-ray hotel. Mompos 84.27, all tracks, Fresno sub, over.
3: It's over here, too.
0: B8837, that's correct and okay. That's 0316 LCJ, over.

0: Ambas.
1: Hey Rich, can you meet me at, what's that, West End 308?
2: West 208, pending 2, sir.
1: 308.
2: Maybe like 20 minutes worth.
1: Whenever you can.
2: All right, check.
3: One more.

0: dispatcher 5-6, over. Go ahead, over.
1: Yeah, just giving you a heads up. We're super long. Our telly kind of keeps going in and out. We do get to an FR no com, which drops us to 30 every once in a while, but it is kind of in and out.
0: Out EOT, copy that, over.
1: Probably ain't gonna get any better, so we dump some of these cars in press. Alright, practice.
0: Okay, copy that, make sure that heads up, over.
2: Can you put a West 306 on the list?
3: West 306, pending 3.

0: I'm going to try to take it ahead without breaking it.
1: UP 6396, over.
2: 6396, over.
1: Hey, new guy's on, we're ready to go.
2: New crew's aboard, ready to go, let's go. Signal indication, here we go. You want you to stop in Roseville, correct, straight through?
1: Yeah, straight through.
2: Here we go.
1: Thank you.
2: Thank you.

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0: Quartermaster.
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1: Okay, we got a patch coming for you guys.
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1: Travis, I got the patch out here with me. The only thing that's pending is Al on the west end. There, copy.
2: Hey, Tom, Bus Roach, are you head out to go help Al, or do I need to knock that out?

0: Town Post.
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0: Yeah, I'm in the crew room right now.
1: All right, can you head toward the west end? My guess is 309 to Stala.
0: Yeah, I think it's the 90, and we got 306 waiting, too. Got the 306 relief crew here. All right, thanks.

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1: Set of one.
2: The negative, we're deep. Can you hear on 302?
3: Hey, I'll be there in about 5 minutes. You're in the same place?
4: Alright, I'm track 521. How about the good markers? And Singleton, 4B is void.
0: Alright, the 4B is for Singleton.

0: I need to grab my roustabout from 306. 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
1: Yeah, 5 and 6, all yours.

0: be dispatcher 56, BB 653. All released there. Car's been removed, so just continue on to location. Might be a minute for you to likely be in there.
1: Top of the car department.

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1: Eight and nine.
0: All right, 8 and 9. 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

0: 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Seven six three four, all red, all stops, so last exit view control point RB031, ready for some glorious flagging, over. Alright, authority pass, coming your PTC for main track one, also siding west remove. Once you get it, good to act on it there, over. All correct there, over.
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Should be seeing something here in a few seconds. Over.

0: 687, over. The 94 is coming in Beeley, and once they clear up, start getting your lights. When you come out, are you going to need up through market for your headroom? And then when you shove back, are you going to clear 93, or are you going to be hanging out over 93? Over. Won't clear 93. Will you clear the BN and Scott's? Over.
1: Green train 208. Hey, good morning. Thank you guys for getting it in the rail for me. 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Thank you.
0: No problem. Buddy.
1: I knew you could do it. I saw your name. I said he could do it.
0: Yeah.
2: Railroader.
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1: Following them out, get the lights, 306, 303. 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
3: Good job, hey, Ron.
1: Hey, all I can do is try, my brother.
3: All we ask.

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Mile post 116.8. No pickup. Total axle 614. Same speed 39. M10H. Temperature 60 degrees. Detector out.

0: probably too dark to describe that individual.
1: Actually, gray hoodie. Yeah, we can tell much from there.
0: Gray hoodie, number one track, approximately milepost 41 and a half.
1: Yeah, sounds good.
0: All right, I'll have that reported in and be on the lookout. Thank you.
1: Bye, thanks.

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0: He's going to try to get you out. He's got a bunch of trains stacked up on the valley, but IMPOA is going to come off the Y, and he's going to try to slip you up into Sunset. Rock Powell, when you go through the city, you go 120.
1: Copy that, Rock Powell through the city, 120, copy.
2: Hey, I'm sorry. I'm going to need you to take an antelope for a crew change. They're not on duty to 4:30. I got to get one out of the yard.
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1: UP9917, over.
0: Do you guys have work on the way back, or what are you guys doing, over?
1: Yes, we have work at Davis. I'm going to leave some cars in the east path at Davis, over.
0: Pass at Davis, all right, thanks. Dispatch out.
1: 90 out.
2: Come on, boss.

0: Hey, Davis, how many leaving some cars in the east path at Davis? Davis, over.
1: Pass it, Davis. All right, thanks. Dispatch out.
0: 90 out. Number.

0: 6-5-3. Want to confirm you guys are aware when we get the keys, we'll gather up the power, then we'll go to Stockton. Over. Correct. I got an E-move. They're getting me here, so once I get it, I'll reach out to you, and then I'll assign your TTS over to it when we come out to grab the power. Over.
1: Point two, track one.
0: Matt, I'll let you know if that changes. Over.

0: Up, over. 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
1: Okay, pullback 2 as a tail. 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
0: Yeah, receiving pullback 2, all yours.

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Jones.

6.8, no descent. Total axle, 3, 2, 2, same speed, 4, 1, M28, temperature, 6, 0 degrees, detector out.

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2: Yeah, I'm coming up.

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1: Yeah, I can go wherever you want me to.
0: All right.
1: Good job, Traver.
2: Sending authority to pass, main to main west, control point F093, okay to acknowledge when you get it in PTC, over.

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1: Pick up lower coop when you can.
0: Lower coop, 24.
1: On the high train? Bound call on the high train? How are supplies?
0: Good up here.
2: On the EOT, it looks like it was already armed in a dangerous street in 63. Yeah.
1: Say again?
0: I said maybe some ice, but there's still some left in here, but there's water and crew packs up there.
1: Alright, thanks.

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2: Okay.

0: CP9917, over.
1: CP9917, over.
0: Just want to make sure, I'm showing about 1600 feet to set off the head end for East Pass, is that correct, over?
1: No, 2626, over.
0: 2600 feet instead of 1500, over?
1: I'm sorry, I'm leaving 26 cars.
0: Okay, I thought you said East Pass, not West Pass. Are you doing 1600 feet into the East Pass, over?
1: Yes, East Pass, over.
0: And 1600 feet, correct, over?
2: You're still not clear. It's a long circuit. I probably need about 4 or 5 more cars.
3: Okay, copy. AN5, Trevor.
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0: Romeo, Sniper 62, over. 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You are protected, number one, check it to soon, over. Let me know when you're done with the scene, because the MOARV is coming east on 2, over. So snatch up.
1: 2, 2, 2, 2, 5, 4, 8, 5, 4, 2, 5, 2.
0: Yeah, snatch up, 6, 2, UP, 7, 6, 3, 4, over. For Amtrak 521 is going to be working track 1 at Sassoon. Do not enter the depot at Sassoon until I tell you they've cleared, over. That is all correct, thank you. Watch out.

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0: UP 8643, over.
2: Here shortly. So if you want to take what you can get down there, it'll get better. I just have a light that's timing out from a move, so should be a few more minutes and we'll get you the rest of the way over.
0: Zero, change to read from the 1234 to the 8643 and make it operative.
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0: Knight, 5560, change read, UP8643, and it's operative, over.
1: Operative and change, thank you, sir. Here we go for the house.
0: Here you go, thank you.
2: Conductor on the point, that is
1: divergent approach, approach. Conductor on the point, 3-0.

0: Aaron, he's going to be out there by Citrus. Let me crew change with this I-train and I'll circle back for you.
1: Okay. 20 cars short of the single and the bridge.

0: Hi, Dan. 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

0: Okay, over. On the move out of Sassoon for 521, and the bridge is up for a boat right now, over. Thanks, dispatch out.
1: So whenever you're ready, highball.
2: Okay, thank you.
1: Thank you guys, have a good trip.
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1: Yeah, GP 8353. You guys would have another unit online help at all? 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
1: SF 6729, sounds like the dispatcher next to me isn't ready for you yet. Go ahead and stay off the crossings if you would, please, and I'll let you know as soon as he's ready to get your lights over there, over.
0: Okay, copy. 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
1: Thank you very much. Stay chat.

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1: 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Hook 'em, tie 'em, shut 'em.

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2: Looking for a ride.

detector, milepost 116.8, Mary Hooper, total axle 314, same speed 36, 1.8, temperature 5, 9 degrees, detector out.

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1: Hey, Town Bus Rich, you'll need to head towards the house that Green River's parking somewhere.
0: All right, 502.
2: I got a southbound. Give me a call after southbound there, and still waiting on this E-move signal, but give me a call after the south, and we'll get you going over. 7, over. Okay, copy. Here it comes.
3: 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Sector, milepost 1, 1, 2, point 0, track 1.

0: 57
1: UP8360, MRVOA, over.
0: You got it, over.
1: Yes, sir, ready to go when you can take us here at Citrus, over.
0: Okay, give me a few minutes once the side train passes you. I'll have the signal to follow them west.
1: Copy, behind the west. I train, thank you.
0: Thank you.
2: 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You guys are currently off stop, over. 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Over.

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1: 5-7, UP-8072, INPOA.
0: Yes, go ahead.
1: Yeah, all on board, settled in, ready to go.
0: Okay, Shane, have a good day. I'm ready for you. 2-1 there at Antelope.
2: Third milepost, 112.0, track 1, no defects, total axle, 140, temperature, 53 degrees, detector out,

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1: Because track inspector's out here also, how many minutes do you think you were stopped over? Okay, thanks. Just snatch up. Channel Snatcher 62, good, 10 over.
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0: 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No defect. Total axle 464. Train speed 34. MPH temperature 55 degrees. Detector out.
1: Okay, kind of like a wrong end drawbar, third car from the head end over.

0: Whenever you find the rest of your train there, just let me know if it's A end or B end of that car, please.
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0: David.
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0: bro.
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2: You be 8837 over.
0: 8837, go ahead, over.
2: Yes, sir, we're having a problem with our PTC tonight. Tank problem, as if the Martinez sub dropped off of our TCS on one and is in disengaged state on our screen right now, over.
0: Run and disengage, copy.
2: Copy, are we okay to proceed to Roseville?
0: Your TCS number.
2: TCS number 4280, that's 4280, over.
0: Yeah, Baker's still the Roseville, you're good to go. I got the, I was at, wow, 40 in front of you there. Looks like you already have it, that 40 MPH, 94.9, 95.62 on main 2.
2: That's correct. We also have that 94.9 on main 2, 40.
0: All right, copy that. All right, yeah, let's come on. They're going to be ready for you in the yard. Proceed.
2: Okay, proceed. Thank you.
3: Dispatcher 6-2, over.
2: Dispatcher 6-2, Amtrak 523, over.
3: 523, go ahead, over.
2: Yeah, we're at milepost 85.4. PTC, the signal status unknown, so they brought us to a stop. And the signal ahead was dark, it just went clear. So, I guess we can get back on the move, but this, well, once you recover from PTC.
3: So what, the intermediate signal at 85.4 was dark, and then now it's cleared up, is that correct, over?
2: That is correct, over.
3: Okay. Alright, let me know if your fence doesn't clear up there, over.
2: The signal went clear, or the light came on, and then the fence cleared up, so we are about to get back on the move.
3: Perfect, thank you. Patch out.

0: switch is still lined up. Authority to pass, come into your PTC now to go back to your train, over. Alright, thanks, dispatch up.
1: Six, 11.

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0: number. 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Track 5, 25, raise to 5-2. Five 25, good release. Five 25, good set. Track 525, high ball to class 2, good markers, over.
1: Alright, high ball to class 2, logged in at PTC, and good paperwork, over.
0: Copy that, A-head wind ready.
1: Alright, here we go, A-head is red.
0: All red head out.
2: Hop, over.
3: Grant. 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
1: Let's come out the pocket for the city.
0: Got a remote job on Levin's up there. As long as you talk to them and job brief, it's yours.
1: Give a call, thank you.

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9056, South of it. Got a northbound coming. I'm going to be, as soon as they clear the diamond here, I'm going to be requesting you to get into Stockton East 1. If we can't start creeping up to Acres, I know you'll be on crossings, but at this point, we're committed to trying to get in. Over.

0: creeping down the Clear Acres. If you wanted to start pulling down the Clear Acres, and I'm working on getting your license at the end once these guys clear.
1: 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We are all stopped. Depot Track 5, engineer's permission to take back the signal. CPRV 989.
2: 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All stopped. Depot 5, engineer's permission to take the signal back to point RV 989. Signal coming down. You're stopped. Thank you. Over.
1: Yeah, thanks for your help. 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

U2 detector, milepost 97.7, track 2, no defect, total axle 446, frame speed 24, MPH temperature 54 degrees, detector out.

0: conductor's name over. NSF EPA 27 East reporting clear on track 1488-5 between CTC East Ream and CTC Port Chicago of 547-0547. Is that correct, over? Alright, thank you. You guys will probably be holding out a while there. Got a Valfres at Ty Bennett Duffy waiting on a cruise. That's coming from Richmond, and then you'll backfill Duffy over.
1: I'm going to be able to push back in and put the pin in then, like,

unless something's broken, maybe internally on the car, it looks like we might be able to just push it back and put the pin in, and should maybe be good to go over. You're there, then you're going to finish your inspection since it's a keychain. I get that out of the way right now, over.

Please call number.

0: Let me see what I can do here. Over. Got a northbound on main one coming in open, over.
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0: 27, over.
1: Yeah, Dan, 2756, 119 to the roundhouse, switch 5.
0: Okay, copy. I got one coming off the Y, and then you're next there, boss man.
1: Okay, thank you.
0: Yes, sir.
1: CA 360 West, approach at 97.7, main track 1 out.

Yeah, 5-6-2, pick 5-23, over. You are, over. Come back, dispatch out.

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Let me know what you find, car numbers and such, if you would please.

2, detector, milepost, 9, 7, point, 7, track, 1, no defect, total axle, 7, 3, 0, frame, speed, 2, 2, MPH, temperature, 5, 4, degrees, detector, out,

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1: 6-2, good morning, Amtrak 11, over.
0: Milestone
1: 85.2,
0: track 1.
1: Track
0: 11, go ahead, over.
1: Yeah, good morning. I need to change my GPS 6206, over.
0: 6206, change read HK 337, over.
1: Hi, TPS number 6206, okay to change to read the AMTK 337. Thank you.
0: Great, thanks. Dispatch out.
2: Yes, sir, you giving the conductor a ride up as far as you guys can take it north to help out of her?
3: Alright, so we're going to take you up to East Yard 5. Derails are dirty. Leave them on the west end. Time down, shut them down.
1: East Yard 5, leave them on the west end. Time down, shut them down.
4: 5-7-0.
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4: 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Alright, send location.
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0: Air track 527, show 110, the rear side left. Now 73, conductors on rear end conductor side. Turn back 33, we have advanced approach. Track 527, good set, good release, high ball class 2, good markings in the rear, over.
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1: Yeah, it's Extreme Track 527. Just looking for a signal at 989 to respot the fuel, over.
0: Again, over.
1: This is Amtrak 527, over.
2: Color 1515.
1: Yeah, cross.
0: 27, correct, over.
1: That's correct, over.
0: Signal indication, over.
1: Copy that, signal coming, thanks. Amtrak 527 out.

0: That's one flyer.
1: I notified Signal, but they said it's maintenance way. I notified maintenance way. They said they think it might be Signal. They're supposed to call me back. But trying to notify some people here to see what we can do, over. Bear Keys, just so that we have one. The plan will still be to go to Stockton and then back, but obviously we're losing time here, so I wanted to make sure. So if you see a van there, just let me know or keep posted, and if we have to abort that plan A, then we'll use that to get to where we need to go over.

0: 527 PD Jack, no changes ahead, over.
1: Alright, Sean, go. 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

0: have to. It's just been stuck on the please wave the configuration, and then it's timed out so it's back to the beginning. So it doesn't even get past, like, the beginning of initializing. It's the first step, and it's not doing that.
1: Copy, I'll turn around.
0: And then it makes you start over. Yeah, once we get down there, I'll turn up the dispatcher and get on the CPC help desk.
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3: 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Here we go.
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0: Alpha. Eastern 5, you're pending one, sir. It's going to be a while. 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
1: Patch crew, we're meeting you here on the east end of 206. Just bring it down, we'll take it over.
0: Patch crew, give me a call before you take off on 119 there in case there's any delays, please.
1: I understand. We'll call you before we go off.
0: Thank you.
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Chicago, main Eastbound, over. 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

Matt, I'll start working on lights to be on there to get you going over. 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
1: Detector, milepost 97.7, track 2, no defect. Total axle 362, frame speed 35 mph, temperature 53 degrees. Detector out.
2: Do you want to go around the floater on track 2, over? 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Just make sure 520 has left the depot before you go into Sassoon, over. Okay, thanks, dispatch up.
3: Yeah, you're mid up into the yard, over.
4: Probably line for pullback 2 out there, you should be. 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I have jobs going over to pull out a cut, so call me at the Home Depot crossing. 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

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Stream speed 3.8. MPH temperature 5.4 degrees. Detector out.

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FXO02 highball class 2, commercial sound of the rear, just so that's all large enough to see their change of those.

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0: 6-2, that was 11, I just needed for a wait for that guy to clear.
1: Yep, your switches are lining up for you, over.
0: I thank you.
1: Fetch up.
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4: Yeah, coming up on Home Depot.
5: I'm going to have to hold you up there for a minute so I can get this 208 pulled out. Over.
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0: Five, 4 degrees, detector out.
1: Going to get around you in RVO 81 and then you'll follow them. They have left back deep, over.
4: Alright, roger that. Wait on one. Don't follow behind them on west. Thank you.

VFR conductor, got a copy? Yeah, Mark Red is out there trying to pick your conductor up. Where is he located? Conductor's at Marana. What channel is he working on?

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1: 9, 2.9, I mean 8, 2.9, main track 2, out.

Yeah, have you got any updates on your guys' events or anything over? Okay. Is the train inspected as well? Like, everything's good to go on that end as for, like, on the rail? You've done your key train inspection and all that? We're just waiting for fire department over?

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0: Hey, yeah, you guys all stop there at Polko?
1: That's correct.
0: All right, OPCC here, work that dispatcher, then you guys stop to get Amtrak by it, but been watching you guys there, signal progressing down to a stop, putting in a virtual stop test on you guys there.
1: Okay.

5 is about to go by. I'll get your light northbound in just a few minutes.

0: detector, milepost 112.3, track 2, no defects, total axle 24, temperature 47 degrees, detector out.
1: All right, away, RV, come on down, 208.
2: All right, come on down, 208, thank you.
3: Yeah. How deep is that drawbar you think in the car, or how far is it hanging out of?

0: and OKL Carl.
1: UP detector, milepost 111.0. Track 2, detector working.
0: Rear controller, pull the other half of the train to like Cobell just to clear the main line. Do you think we're at risk of that drawbar coming out of us?
1: 111.0. Track 2, no defects, total axles 2. Detector out.
0: That car that got that, just like what, 3 cars back in that end of
2: OA, you're live, pullback 2,
0: straight for receiving.
3: Okay, land out, pullback 2, straight in, receiving, thanks.

on the Tidewater side, but the Modesto lead side, how far past the junction are you?

contact the lower number. Final, you think you leave Davis, over.

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contact a lot over. What is taking so long at Davis, over? But what was taking so long, over?

153, over. Still have authority, over. You still have authority northbound on the main, over. So, I think what we're thinking here, because our department I think is still a ways out, is we're going to try to probably have you go to the rear to get on your tube, and then pull your train north of SC-113, and then shove that order into that 113 lead track 630. They said we can set that car out, secure it there, and it's supposed to be clear according to Mark Red, manager inside.

0: 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Over.
1: On my way.
2: Thank you.
0: 560P 7153. 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

That sounds good. 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To, I guess, okay this just to make sure it doesn't put you in a penalty since you're by it and you're still in the 11th floor. North of 113, just shove that car into the track 630, leave it, come back, couple up again.

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Nitro 62, Amtrak 11, over. Amtrak 522 East on 1 has left the Sustain Depot before you go in, over.

U2 detector. 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No defect. Total axle 2.4. Frame speed 7.5. MPH temperature 5.4 degrees. Detector out.

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1: Yeah, one more time, I missed it.
0: Stand by, walking up the bus.

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1: Good set, thank you.
0: Location, get you over to the Y and then I'll brief with you. It sounds like we got to leave some cars on the main and then go back around the Y over. 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
1: Hey, BNSF.
0: Hey, we were just trying to see how long we were down for. It's been about 2 hours, and we weren't sure if we were waiting for a crew or waiting for strains or whatever.
1: Sounds like a crew. I don't think that other dispatcher doesn't want to put you over there in the mix and just have to run around you over there. You're in a good spot over on this side. I think you're just waiting for that crew to show up, over.
0: Okay, copy. Do you know how long we'll be down for?
1: I don't. I'm not sure. I know he's got communication on his side with the crew. I'm not sure exactly when they're going to pull up there. Over.
0: Okay. All right. Well, I guess we'll just stand by. Just wanted to see if we got a new update. So, I guess this is it. NSF 6729 now.
1: Switch out.

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1: 8687, over.
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1: By any chance, were you able to pull up that detector 65.7 and see if we got a good accident out of it?
0: So 653, over.
1: I'm sorry, did you say 653?
0: So 653 axles is what I got, if you guys have cleared it, over.

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1: East End time, shut him, please.
2: The bus yard 1, East End.
1: Correct.
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0: Thank you. Five, seven.

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0: Go ahead, over.
1: We're on the UP-2557, and we would like to go switch 5 to Antelope, please.
0: Good location.
1: Signal invitation, thank you.
0: Thank you.
2: Oh, West Yard 1, I'm on my way.
3: Thank you.

0: Amtrak 529, over. Amtrak 529, go ahead, over. Work with Amtrak 522 for Davis, over.
1: Right, working with 522 for Davis, thank you. And I just wanted to check in real quick before it's too late. Do you think you can run a two-track at Berkeley? My conductor's by himself, but it'll make it easier for to do the doors.
0: Probably, just remind me at Martinez, over.
1: All right, I'll give you a call back at Martinez. Thanks,
0: Thanks. Stretch up.

0: Run out, Mechanico, to the hump. We're at your escape track here for the UPY 332 servicing.
1: Yes, you can. It loses comm with the RCL.
0: No horsepower, day. Yeah, I will look at that antenna and see.
1: Okay.
0: Lock the east side of it, please.
1: Up to the herder.
2: Herder.
1: Can you lock it so nothing can go into the escape? Come out of the escape, I should say.
2: Yes, I have it in manual mode. Nothing can get out of the escape. It's taken out in manual mode.
0: Copy.

And then we got some cars for one. But

0: Tower MRV in Peeler.
1: Yeah, go ahead.
0: How are you guys coming along there?
1: I just came back from turning that third unit online, ready to go right now.
0: Okay, you can head for the signal of the dispatcher now.

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Thanks for that job.

8353. There's a Keys Green Train crew that's going to head your way. They just finished putting away their stuff at Keys. They've got a ride. They're going to try to help you out with what they can do with their hours and our van. So if you want to listen up, they'll be out there in a little bit here to see if there's anything they can do to help you out.

Hills, Nitro 6-2, over. What's your TCS number, over? And light power into the west pass to pick up some cars, over. Storage track, target cars for you two, or just west pass, over.

560PA353, over. I'm going to request you a light at SP113 and 112 going north. Just be advised that SP112 could drop. Just going to request you some lights there for when you're ready to make the move, over.

0: Come on for 307.
1: I got a train ahead trying to fix some issues here, so you need to hold back, plan accordingly at Coldwell. Thank you. 6GP6396 South. 1 and we'll get you up to Gallo there. Might have to hold there just for a little bit. You need to watch crossings. Plan accordingly there, but just a heads up.

0: Thanks, guys. 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
1: All right, I understand. I'll probably have a crew take over.

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Between the ball post, 63.70, 1 post 5, 9.00.

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some moderate speed, some bells from French passman equipment. 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Crash on the rear back, have a good rest of your day, 87.

0: VP6819.
1: Trying to get a hold of 6891, over.
0: Yeah, the North Platte departing.
1: Yeah, go ahead, over.
0: Two-track Bowman to Colfax?
1: Two-track all the way.
0: Thank you, here we go.

Still got ready for light north up to SD-111 there to make this move into 113. Signal indication, ready for move over. Okay, sounds good, thank you.

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1: 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Detector out.

detector milepost 112.3 track 2 no defect total axle 432 temperature 59 degrees detector out.

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And we'll kind of stage there for enough for getting you going. But if you like, that'll be the plan. I'll take you into the 101.

529, over. Coming, getting you across the bridge here, right behind this freight train that should be clearing shortly. I gotta get you across the bridge in about 6 minutes for a boat, over. There's a train that's just, that should, the tail end of it should be coming across now, so. Getting good signals, over.

Thank you.

57 Rocket. After working Earl, there's a one tied down at Oroville. They're not going to have a crew out to that for this afternoon. So we'll have to, however you have to arrange it to go in there on the south end. Yeah, tied down the siding, and I checked on a patch. They said they won't have anything till after 11 o'clock. 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

0: there comes some lights, mate. 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
1: Yeah. Intercept 7911 tied down in the yard.
2: Earlier there, I think when you asked for that, then don't flash your light there on the south end. Over.

7 Jorgensen. Mike needs to get on at the pad at 219, go west. 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
1: They don't have a crew till this after your hours of service. Let's tie it down at Antelope, please.
0: All right, copy. 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Over.
1: Yes, sir. Thank you.

0: 57, over.
1: 2557, we are the MRVP of the 14th, ready to depart at Antelope Air.
0: Roger, thank you. I thought I had the signal up. I didn't. My bad. Here we go.
1: No problem, sir. 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

Thank you.

0: Andy, can pass them up.
1: Good morning, Andy. This is Rick. Over.
0: Good morning, Rick. Got a couple of westbounds there for you. I don't know if you could clear for that BN. I'll have the SPRV behind them. And we should be good to hold it there for a bit. I got Amtrak about 2.5 lead over.
1: Okay, brother. Let me finish up my last inspection here, and I'm going to run for the clear. Over.
0: Thanks for your help. Stretch up.
2: One, one, five, order.

we'll get you in the hit list at Scott. 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I don't know what they have planned for the power or anything like that, but we'll get you in there. 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
1: Dispatcher, y'all stop, ship on VFC 115, over.
0: After stopping. VA353 at control point SP 115 has authority to pass the signal displaying stop indication, main to main, south of it. We'll get you in the hit list.

stopping. PA353 at control point SB115 has authority to pass the signal displaying stop indication. Main to main, south of it.

0: That's all correct. Laser, maybe 10 to 15 minutes ago. The van, if you want to let me know, she said if you guys want to put back to Roseville, you can, or if you want to go to Bakersfield, just let me know where you want it over. Sounds good. Thank you.
1: All right, guys, got everything documented for the EMS team. 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
0: Over.
1: 145-0.
2: Go ahead, 56.
1: 53.
0: Roseville, I'd be up at Hagen in about 10, 15 minutes over.
2: We're going to start putting our.
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Detector, milepost 97.7, track 1, no defect. Total axle 482, frame speed 45, MPH, temperature 63 degrees. Detector out.

0: Over.
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0: That's all correct,
2: Thank you, brother, appreciate you.

Go Westmaster, you saw you the Y, over. And you said everything will be clear, storage and West Pass, over. Here we go, signal indication, over. Dispatch out. Who else was calling, over? P360, signal indication is Amtrak, that will be coming through RV 27 first. What is the length of your train? Now I'm showing about 12,000 feet, is that correct, over? But when you guys go in, I'm not sure if the air is taking you already too, or they're taking you. But with that length of your train, how long do you think, if you're going in RD2, once you knock down RV007, how long do you think it will take you to clear RV007, over? All right, here we go, dispatch out.

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1: 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Here we go, thanks. Dispatch out.

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Yeah, Factor 62, Amtrak 526, over. Protected number one, track at Susan, over. That's correct, over. 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

0: 57.
1: Oh. 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
0: Good morning.
1: We want to come out and switch 5 to Antelope, please.
0: All right. Same location.
1: Same location. Thank you. 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

0: is it a Beckler, over. 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Okay, take your foul time to get across the OS, over, so you keep on going. 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

0: 357, we can give that time back to you. 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
1: A few minutes.
0: So 5 minutes, I'll have it back to you, over.
1: All right, thank you. Bye for now. Five, seven regs, over.

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0: Dallas. 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There you are. 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
1: Approach the Virgin 6.

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1: 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Dispatcher Chandler, over.

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channel, over. Couple things here. First off, 6803 west of you there for your time on one, over. Comes your time behind him. And then Estrada was trying to get a hold of you there for main track 2. Wanted in your limits joint with you 153 to 160 and on 2 track, over.

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No defects, total axles 3, 6. Detector out.

Track 2, no defects. Total axle 4, 3, temperature 6, 7 degrees. Detector out.

Okay. You gotta stay ahead of that Amtrak that's coming out of Stockton.

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0: flyer. 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

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Over. 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Over. Check 539, reading 110 and 0. 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

7, over. Wind's low, over. 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Yes, Crockett, 180.47, 180.54, void is the entirety.

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1: I'm about to set off and clear up for an hour. Where's the switch up?
0: A9, you still there?
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0: C1996 and Colfax, over.
1: 96 and Colfax, over.
0: Yeah, that westbound SBRV, UP6803, Westmore location. Looking for coordinate enter main 2 and CD.
1: Gurdon's clearing up right now, and you're going to see Amtrak 6. They're pulling up on Colfax here in just a minute. Can we call as soon as they leave? They get used to you, and we'll go over.
0: Okay, sounds good.
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0: Altitude 62, I'm checked by 37, over. Number one, check at Martinez, over. All right, thanks, let's check out. Over. It's going to be a little bit because I got 2 Amtrak, so I'll have to go through there in about the next 20, 25 minutes. The one's already lined up. So what is your leader, over?
1: We got the SERA-2663.
2: 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After they leave the depot, we'll clear, let those guys die, and then we'll end up coming back west with the Z-Train.

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0: Columbo, over. Columbo, I'll give you, I'm going to rewrite you one with 38 no there. He's got, somebody's got foul time up at 38, so I'm writing you another one, 38 no, and send it to you. I'm going to delete the other one until he clears. You talk to him, over. Sound good, because it's amazing. That's how I work, big dog, amazing. Here we go, special out.
1: 62 Amtrak 539, over.

0: being told that we're going to run around number two now, not number one. Last to know. 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I don't know. Can you do that, over?
1: One moment. Let's talk with Chandler to see which track Chandler wants to hold. Over.
0: Let's do that. Let me know. Switch up.
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1: Yeah, same thing as Thursday.
2: Okay. Thank you, Alpha.
1: Thanks, good. Yeah, I don't know if some of the things down there in Richmond are dark out.

0: 528. Mike, is that the same cab car? Over.
1: No, I had the 6965 last Thursday. Today's the 8314.
0: Copy that. Okay, 68. Thank you. Over.
1: I thank you, Denny. You have a good rest of your day. See you tomorrow.
2: Mile post 1220.7, track 1.

0: is 5-7, over.
1: 7-5.
0: Kate, go ahead, over. BM by, he already got lights. He just hit, he just got to Penny Junction. Once he gets by, same going to cage behind him. You guys are going on the main track between 202 and 204, correct, over? Got you stacked in, right behind it. So here we go, signal indication behind him, over. Correct, here we go, dispatch out. Amtrak 701 coming by. Once they get by, let me know. We'll get you out, get you going, and then we'll go from there, over.
1: Okay.
0: Appreciate it. Here we go. Dispatch out.

0: Amtrak look good there, mic on, over.
1: Alright, that's all the Amtrak mic on, thank you, that's appreciated.
0: Alright. 28,

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0: 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All right. Well, they're burned out again. Or somewhere.
1: You're going to catch Dispatcher to Kenneth Snyder. 262 calling Kenneth Snyder, over.
2: 1-1-1.0. Track 2. Detector working. P detector, milepost 1-1-1.0. Track 2. No defects. Total axles 1-2. Detector out.
1: Columbo by, let me keep him going. Let's nose. Columbo, where you at? Over. About another 15 minutes. I'm going to go ahead and send you on the other side to 35S. I need you to keep moving too. Let me know if anything happens. If he releases, let me know and I'll give you foul time there at 38. But right now, talk to him to get through. Let's go. Here it goes, my child. Well, I'll give you two separate ones. I'll give you another one across the bridge. I'll keep you going. You said 33 no or 33 yes, over. I can't do what, over?

0: Okay, here we go, Spectre out.
1: Be
0: a problem. It looks like it connects to me. You look at that and tell me if that don't connect. You let me know. Spectre out. Who's calling me? Over.
1: Sierra Northern, Micon, big dog.
0: Sierra Northern, Micon, go ahead, over.
1: 2-1 when you can, dog.
0: 2-1 when I can now, big dog. Let me see if it'll, here you go, top notch. Let's go, here we go, Spectre out.
1: I'm
0: done. Hear from y'all, let's roll hard and heavy, Spectre out.
1: You already know.
0: Here we go, out.
2: Detector, milepost, 1, 2.3, track 2. Detector, milepost, 1, 1, 2.3, track 2, no defects, total axle, 1, 2, temperature, 7, 3 degrees, detector out.

0: That's going to be fast, Amtrak fast for Sleela Resorty, Inter Main Track 2, CD, and then crossover from 2 to 1 at the Hanthro crossover.
1: Going on, over.
0: We just got to come out of the yard here, crossover from 2 to 1, and then shove the water cars into that spur track there. It should only take about 10-15 minutes, and then ready to go.
1: Alright, so initially you want authority on main 2 here between 140 and 153, is that correct? Over.
0: That is correct, over.
1: Move that over.
0: Yeah, eastbound move.
1: See remotely, over.
0: Okay, yeah, we can. We got PBC.
1: I just sent it. And then you guys want your authority to cross over the main one as well, over.
0: Yeah, might as well take both at once, and then we'll clear them both up at the same time, too.
1: Authority Colfax, main one, eastbound move there between 140 and 153 as well, correct, over?
0: That is correct.
1: You sent that authority as well. Let me know when everything's lying normal, over.
0: Okay, sounds good. Thank you. Appreciate it.

SO to the UP 1420, proceeding north, and you got PTC up and running, correct, over? Door to the PTC for the UP 1420 out of PNG, main track, proceeding north once you get it. If it looks good, go ahead and act on it, we'll be moving behind them. Amtrak 701, here we go, over. No problem at all, dispatch out.

0: 260, over.
1: Yeah, Steve, don't put a maintenance guy put a combo lock on here. I do not know that.

0: Over.
1: Green, is your job brief with the 1996? Over.
0: No, I'm not.
1: Well, I guess they're coming out of Colfax, Main 2. They already got authority. And they're going to use the hand thrill crossover to get over the Main 1. They already got authority for that as well. And I'm not quite sure what they do after that. Over.
2: Be waiting for maintenance away to finish their run. They're going up to RB093, and once they get done, we'll get you guys moving on better lights. Over.
3: Okay. 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
2: 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Over.

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1: 862, Amtrak 701, over.
0: 701, you need that little signal, don't you, over?
1: If you can, yeah, I'll give it back before those guys are late, off the 3.
0: The bridge, but I think I can give you that first, so stand by a second. I think I know how to do this. Stand by.

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2: UP detector, milepost 112.0, track 1, no defects, total axle 174, temperature 80 degrees, detector out.

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0: 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Here we go, search out.
1: Appreciate you, Rob. 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

0: between the switch and the crossover, that's the wait that 10 minutes.
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1: Alright.

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0: 260 over. Go ahead, over McDowell, over.
1: 1-2 south.
0: 1-2 south, McDowell. You got it. Here we go, Spacow. Give me dispatch to 262 Amtrak 530. Protect the number. Well, protect the number where you land now, over.
2: 1420, over. Just wanted to double check. You guys got 54 cars today, correct, over? Cars 1-8, copy that. Okay, just made its way. Going by, and then we also got two trains that were coming by before we get you guys up there. Over. I believe we're supposed to be shoving in today, but I'll double check with the yard to see if that's true. Over.
1: Okay, yeah, no worries. Thank you, appreciate it.

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1: We got 6760 West approach, CPRV 107.

0: 41 strike stand on the rear. We got one hit on the rear, and track protection is included.
1: Dispatchers, they have to give us the signal.

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1: 5-7, it's the RV-17.
0: RV-17, go ahead, over.
1: Yeah, we're on the UP-9061, and we would like to come out, switch 5 for Antelope, please.

0: Yeah, we're kind of blocked up there right now. You're going to have to be on standby for the moment. That's RVWC is not moving. So we're going to be on standby for a little bit before we bring you guys out over.
1: All right. Can we pull up to the signal at switch 5?
0: You're good to pull up to the signal up at switch 5. Over.
1: Okay. We'll be standing by there then. Thank you.
0: Appreciate it. Here we go. Dispatch out.
2: 5-7.
0: It's 5-7. Go ahead. Over.
2: UP 1998. Finally here, we're starting to pull. We're on the move, over.

0: pool. Okay, there we go. Over.
1: Yeah, you should see us take down 101 here just a second.
0: Dispatch 5-7 to the UP-1420. Hey, ATEC 2 on to start moving, but we're going to get y'all moving and grooving. They're about to start pulling. You guys start pulling. This should be a nice meet there at RV-093, and we'll go from there. Over. Here we go. Dispatch out.

0: start pulling, by the time we get there, it'll be 10 minutes.
1: Okay, sounds good. Head of the move, wind out onto main track 2. 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

0: 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How hard is it to work track 2 at Martinez for y'all? I don't even know anymore. Do they got it fixed up where it's better now, or what do you got, over?
1: 57 to the BNSF 6729. They start moving, start pulling over. Appreciate it. Here we go. Dispatch out.
0: Ma'am, and they say I'm high risk. You're kidding me. Dispatcher out.

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0: UP 1996, over.
1: Yeah, 1996.
0: Jack and Dan, seeing how this move's coming along, over.
1: 47 now, we had a combo lock on a lock, so I had to call you to keep the pass over. We're at 7 out right now, about to cross over, and then we'll clear up real quick for you.
0: Is this E-move going to Colfax, or that for you guys, over? Clear of main 2, I want to line the E-move up to clear up that Colfax, over.
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0: 531, you're out of Martinez, correct? Over. 530, I'm sorry, 530, you're out of Martinez, correct? Over. 9, you're gonna have to hold off at 38 there. You can't take it in hand and drop it on drop signals on 530. Behind 530 we'll get a little bit of time, so try. You'll be clear by the time they get there, over 100%. You're not shunning or dropping any signals whatsoever. I see your radio knobs in there, it won't drop them at all. A 0, is that 100% correct? Over. Not 99, but 100, over.
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0: Sorry about that, big dog. Sorry, man. I just got to do what I got to do to keep my little job ass back out. You're knocking it down hard and heavy. Where are you going? Over. Do you know where you're going in at yet? Over.
1: 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Total axle 8.4, frame speed 5.1, MPH, temperature 7.5 degrees. Detector out.
0: Trim check 541, protected everywhere you land on me through Coliseum, over.
2: Okay, protected everywhere we land, thank you. At Jack London, we'll meet the inside track today. 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
0: Well, you remember the last time, I think. 541 inside, okay. 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
1: 140.1. Track 2. Detector working. Sea detector, miles out. 140.1. 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No defects. Detector out. Detector, milepost 97.7, track 2, no defect. Total axle 614, frame speed 37, MPH, temperature 75 degrees. Detector out.

0: Halifax, over. 996, over. Back to report, all switches have been restored by normal, main 1 to main 1, and main 2 to main 2, and we're clear of main track 2, over.
1: Alright, you guys are on main 1, all switches restored, main 2, and also main 1. What do you guys do now when you're on main 1, over?
0: Well, we got some cars to set out on the spur track, and then after that we'll be proceeding west

0: stuff right there, that's a foot drive under it. So once you clear that overpass, you can be good. I'll jump point till then. All right. So whenever you're ready, I'm on the point. Starting my way. We're going to drive 25 to 5. All right, on the point. Start back 25 to 5. Are you going to have some dispatcher to get back to us?
1: What's up?
0: Dispatcher is going to get back to us fast enough. Can you get answered?

0: were saying something about high wide. Just stand by.
1: Okay.
0: Yeah, we got our bulletin, so I mean, unless you want that to be somewhere.
1: I don't know. I don't know either.
0: We'll just keep doing this note.
2: You got it.
0: We're going over the points.

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0: 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Good for another 15, D7. Good for another 15, D7.
1: Point 7, track 3, no defect. Total axle 1, 4, 0, frame speed 3, 4, MPH, temperature 7, 4, degrees, detector out.
0: Around 141.
2: The furthest east you'll be, you'll head west at that point, over.
0: Yeah, we're not going to make it past Carpenter Road. We're almost past the switch. We got like 3 more cars to go. That's correct.
2: All right, don't go past the yard just yet without talking to me. I'm gonna have them clear up so there's no restrictions, over.
0: Hey, sounds good, we'll do.

0: Sector 9, UP 1996, over.
1: 996, go ahead, over.
2: I changed the plan, he moved, needs to go to Gold Run, I guess, of 8 power for that work train. With that being said, can you guys stop, or at least let me know where to stop this e-move, short of, so you guys can come to a stop, and then we can proceed with the restriction based on the clearance, over.
1: Actually, dispatcher, we're stopped right now. If you want, we can remain stopped before we make any moves, so the e-move can go by us, over.
2: Milepost 141, is good. Milepost 3 is still over.
1: Let's go, yeah, 141 should be good, over.
0: All right, E-Move 8717, you copy, over.
2: 8717, the rotary is stopped at milepost 141, main 1. They were main stopped. When you guys get near their, near them, looks like you have a 25 mph restriction until you're by, over.
1: Passing 174, overpass. Okay. Push over.

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1: 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Over.
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1: 2-1 northbound and down. 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
0: 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Into the road.
1: Go ahead.
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1: You guys have to be four cars out, should be about, I don't know, let's say 10 minutes, 15 tops, and shove back out, line us behind, and then we're ready to go.

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1: Turn street and go ahead. Confirming that he moved past your location there on Main 2, over. No, he was outside. Okay, special. How far are they going? He moved kind of clear of that gold run in the siding from the west end, I believe, over.
2: Yeah.
1: I believe this power for that work trend.

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1: Sierra Northern, 1 to 2 miles from last time.
0: Come on, big dog, make that money. You can go 1,000 times. I don't care. Keep on rolling, big dog. Here we go. Holla, holla. Stretch out.

0: passed the Mike Hudson Center. We're here at Alpha, 156.26. I'd like to go to 156.55 on the interior of this one.
1: 156.26, you want to go to 156.55, over.
0: That is correct, over.
2: To Estrada, over.
1: Hey, Anderson's got joint time with you. He's at 156.26, wants to go work at 156.55. Does he have permission to be joint?

0: That's 7 to Potter, over.
1: Go Potter.
0: Are you clear to 7 switch over there at control point SP042, over?
1: Not at this moment. I'm actually going through the US right now, and I'll be backing up to have those switches reversed for us.
0: Just give me a call when you are clear of those switches and I get them reverse for you, over.
1: I do appreciate it, thank you.
0: Thank you, dispatch out.

0: 5:30, advanced approach, Mike Don, main one, over.
1: This is 5-7, a rocket, over. You said you guys derailed in the yard, correct, over? On the ground there or anything like that, over?

0: one car on the ground, outpost 203 in the industrial league, correct over.
1: There at Gold Run, which is restoring main tube movement, thank you, over.
0: Car was, or if it has not, or anything like that, over. Appreciate it, just an empty car, flat car, appreciate it, thank you, over.

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1: You over?
2: Yeah, 16 track 530 off stop, engineer's permission to take that signal, TPRV 990.
1: Alright, all stop, drop, dispatch, half. Thank you, bud, out. Alright, every day.
2: Good, using the lift over. 530, are you guys using a lift over?
1: Renee, I'm cut out, over.

is in reverse now. Let me know when you guys are good. 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Dispatch out.

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1: Zero 3, go ahead, over.
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0: 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SP 86.

0: 57, over.
1: 57, what?
0: Auto go ahead, over.
1: All clear, that's 042. Okay, normal road switches.
0: I've had good anomalous switches, thank you, over.
1: You got it, I got one more coming your way, and that'll be it for the day. I appreciate the help.
0: No problem, here we go. Dispatch out.

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1: Let me see what's what. Let me get you up here. 543.
0: And you're in 3 there, over?
1: This is probably a pretty good call by you. Stand by.
0: Okay, everything should start coming to you. You're protected everywhere you land, over.
1: Everywhere
0: you land through Coliseum there on my territory. Here we go, Spectra.
2: All right, Coliseum.
0: We'll go ahead, we'll go.
1: Man, somebody's wanting clear signals in the road, Spectra.
2: We're not here long enough.
1: Everybody out here for sticking me with Jenny. Everybody out here for sticking me with Jenny. Y'all gonna pay the price. Batch out.
2: You can send her back. We'll take her.
1: Man alive. And she wanted to be a voice of the detector. She would have drowned it out everybody for miles. Batch out.

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to talk to 543 at Davis, over. 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

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Total axle 396, same speed 42 MPH, temperature 79 degrees. Detector out.

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0: 262 calling M-Trek 534, over. 262 M-Trek 543, over. 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

0: 996, get over.
1: Yeah, it looks like PTC were lit up down the one. We're gonna need two tracks. We're gonna need to go in 545. That way in the roundhouse, over.
0: You're going into 545, not off two, not one, over.
1: That is correct, over.
0: 257 is the one that told me out. One moment here. Are you guys all stopped, over?
1: We're on the move right now. We can pitch it out.
0: So it's engineer complies, signal change at control point RV111, over.
1: Yes, engineer complies with signal change at control point RV111, over.
0: To that. Dropping the light now. Let me know when you're all stopped there, and I'll, in the meantime, job route for 257 to be sure we're all on the same page here, over.
1: Okay, sounds good.

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0: 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No defects. Total axle 1.4. Temperature 8.7 degrees. Detector out.
1: 4.8.8. 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

Blackie is 20 at Belfast.

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One three, over.

been told. So I got you covered. So you'll drop off all your passengers for Amtrak 543. You'll drop them all off at Emeryville, correct? Over. Amtrak 543, over. Already made this thing happen when I put you in front of them there at Martinez. And I didn't know they was going to do this to me, but whenever we get down there to Emeryville, you're going to be holding out of Emeryville until 713 gets around you down there at Emeryville, and they come in and drop off their passengers for you to pick them up at Emeryville. So I got to get them back around you down there before you go into Emeryville, over. Them, let your conductor know to put all that delay on Amtrak, not Harvey's. Bet you're out.

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1: Red all stop, all right, the notification main 2. Yeah, I guess there must be like a hand throw spur track is what you're referring to, over.
0: Yeah, there's a little spur track where they put the rotaries in off 545.
1: Because on CAD it only shows that you could line from 1, that's why we were confused when you first brought it up, but all clear now, sir, thank you, over.
0: All right, thank you, here we go.

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1: Is that 5-7 to the VNSS, I mean, to the DP 9916, holy crap. Let me offer you guys in, here we go, over.

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Do you guys need to go work Mack Park first or straight in the yard, over? Copy that, straight to the room. Here we go, over.

0: Dispatch 5-7 to the UP 1996. You guys are aware that you're going in at 545, correct? Over.
1: Yeah, that is correct. Going in at 545. Over.
0: Copy that. Here we go. Then signal indication, and let me know when you guys are in the clear. Over.

0: 9, over. Dispatch, 5660, over. No, I'm sure we're not going to be arrested for tomorrow's train. We're just seeing if there's a plan in place for us, over.
1: Yeah, I noticed you guys weren't doing that hot. Bellinger kept catching you guys there over the mountain, over.

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0: 857, this is Campbell. Are you trying to reach me? I'm just seeing how you're coming along with that XG, over. We are in the process of dotting the I's and cross the T's. We'll be out of your way shortly, over.
1: No worries, no worries. I was just curiosity, that's all it was, over.
0: We got trains to run.
1: You right about that, over.
2: Yeah, he's coming across the bridge there, just so you know. So you got about 12 minutes. I need one or two track back. Your decision, over.

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2: Yeah, 5-7, UP, 1-9-9-6, over.
1: 1-9-9-6, go ahead, over.
2: Yeah, so we need to get a light here at 106 and then cross over to the one track going east and then shove back into 545 with the signal. I believe it's at 107.
3: Back to DC, and thank you very much, big dog. Here we go, we'll spread chat.
2: Yeah, well, the signal we're clear out right now, yeah, we need to go east on the main track one, and then once we clear that OS, then shove back into 545 westward.

0: How's my protection?
1: It's everywhere, starting with Davis. I see you. I see you starting with Davis, but it's protected everywhere you land, over.
0: I like it protected everywhere.
1: There's your big dog, Shannon, there was Zion. 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

0: 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And then 112, go ahead, over.
1: If you can hear me, that signal is out of time. If you want your blue signal protection, give dispatcher a call. 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Set your up.

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1: 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Okay, they're going to have to wait till

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9.7, track 2, no defect. Total axle, 5.26, frame speed, 2.8 mph, temperature, 7.9 degrees, detector out.

7-7-7-7-7-7-7-7-7-7-7-7-7-7-7-7-7-7-7-7-7-7-7-7-7-7-7-7-7-7-7-7-7-7-7-7-7-7-7-7-7-7-7-7-7-7-7-7-7-7-7-7-7-7-7-7-7-7-7-7-7-7-7-7-7-7-7-7-7-7-7-7-7-7-7-7-7-7-7-7-7-7-7-7-7-7-7-7-7-7-7-7-7-7-7-7-7-7-7-7-7-7-7-7-7-7-7-7-7-7-7-7-7-7-7-7-7-7-7-7-7-7-7-7-7-7-7-7-7-7-7-7-7-7-7-7-7-7-7-7-7-7-7-7-7-7-7-7-7-7-7-7-7-7-7-7-7-7-7-7-7-7-7-7-7-7-7-7-7-7-7-7-7-7-7-7-7-7-7-7-7-7-7-7-7-7-7-7-7-
Is that a hot stroke and Jimmy Johnson over?

Out.

0: 547 conductor to pitch over. Fire body intersect 547. Hey, can you call San Jose South and ask if they have any issues? I've tried to log in 3 times and it says I can't set. I'm just going to wait for system configuration and it says it's timed out. So I can get the timed out message.
1: You got the CDCX2107?
0: Yes, sir.
1: Same thing for me yesterday. Everybody knows about it. They don't seem to care. You ain't going to get it. Don't flip the breaker. It won't do nothing. I did it like 6 or 7 times, and I flipped the breaker. It's something on the Caltrain side. It won't let you log in. Exact same thing. System configuration, timeout, PJPP.
0: Great. How did they let you go in and cut out there when you got down to the coast?
1: Yeah, so I called them at CP Coast. Actually, I called them at Great America, and they said run cut out. But I would just call them right now and tell them it's doing the same thing and ask for them to let you cut it out now. And then you just go and don't cut out. And once you hit CP Coast, you just
0: heads up, so it's a known issue. I'm doing wrong. See, I'm on my 3rd attempt right now. It's the 4th attempt. I'm timing out, so I don't want to. Now we're pushing her on time. So I don't want that one.
1: Yeah, so you'll be able to log in on the UP and our stuff, but it's just it's on their side. And I don't know. I guess I need to talk to their.
0: I appreciate the heads up, but I don't waste any more time. So it's a known issue. It's been going on for days. Multiple attempts. No dice. Okay, we'll call them and let them know the situation, and then I'll do the same to you. I lost the code. If not, hopefully they'll just let me go. Thank you.
1: Yeah, I wouldn't even try to log in again at Coast. I would just call them and tell them what it's doing. All I did was call them and tell them what it was doing, and she gave me permission to run from CP Coast to Diridon without PTC. Over.
0: Awesome, man. I appreciate your help. Yeah, 4th time, and they timed out again. So, all right, thanks for not letting me waste any more time to be late out of here. So we'll go and log in to CP and Amtrak. We'll go from there. Thank you for your help. Over.
1: Absolutely. Good luck.
0: Amtrak 547 conductor Chris, over. I don't know if you copied any of that ongoing issue this past week. Multiple attempts to log on and something to this unit. No one's been able to log in on down the San Jose side or something. So I'd call and let them know. It's 2107, same issue. If you'll call me,
2: I know you guys are just hopping on, but would it be possible for you guys to pull up just to clear the OS at 106? We got another Z-Train coming on main track 1, over.
0: Yeah, what's that?
2: Appreciate it. Thank you, over.
1: Like, train numbers are not putting in right for whatever reason.
0: It is going. At least the motor's running.

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1: UPD detector, milepost 111.0, track 2, no defects, total axle 4, 3, 6, detector out.

0: 757 to Campbell, over. Is that 57, over? 26, go ahead, over.
1: I'm more than 2756, like.
0: And by, we gotta get a Z train and probably Amtrak by. We got a Z train on one end, a Z train on two, over.

0: 200 and 62, over. Platform, come on down. Thanks, big dog. Y'all have a good one, buddy. Great run there for you. Special.
1: Appreciate
0: y'all. So, yes, sir. Whoa, whoa. Who is this? Over.

0: 9, over.
1: Check one up.
0: To that, Fritz, time coming to you, over.

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1: 5660, go ahead, over.
0: Mr. Z Train, first, we just did the XH or XB order at 16.90, main track 1. The gates are working properly, over.
1: Gates are working properly, okay. Yeah, I was trying to talk to my signal guy. No one was answering me. I had to call them out. But let's keep you going and moving and grooving then, over.
0: All right, we just stopped and protected that, so we're getting back on the run here. Just to let you know, everything was working there, just so you know, gauge wise. And then also want to touch base with you about if we're flipping today or we're staying in the hotel. We won't have time to be rested for tomorrow's train, over.
1: I am not for sure on that information. I think that would be more of a dispatch 256 to answer.
0: All right, we let last dispatcher know that they said it would cross that corridor, but I guess we'll call them when we get over there.
1: Copy that, over.
0: All right, sir, thank you, UP 560, you're up.